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0: 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Traffic.
1: There was a gas leak in Kalihi, and a portion of Dillingham was closed between King Street and Alakaba. That's got traffic backed up on both Alakaba and North King eastbound. Avoid that area. If you're going east, got an accident on Kalani Anoli Highway at East Hale Mau Mau. Traffic's backed up to the Wailupe area. On the windward side, there's an accident on Kalani Anoli Highway near Kapa'a Quarry Road, Kailua bound. And that's got traffic on the Poly backed up to St. Stephen.
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5: There was an accident on the H1 westbound in Pearl City. It's been moved, but traffic remains slow on the H1 from the Halawa merge to the split. The trips are okay going east to Hawaii Kai and over to the windward side on the Palihapitiʻiniʻi and the H3 freeway. The annual Police Week Memorial March is underway downtown. It's going west on Baratania from the main police station to the Kalani Moku building at Punchbowl Street. Baratania should reopen at about 6:30.
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1: The only remaining slow freeway traffic on the west side is on the H1 at the Pearl City Y-Model exit. But you'll be back to the speed limit by the time you get up to the H1-H2 split. Fort Weaver is still slow in spots from Westlock to Renton. Farrington has cleared from Kapolei to Nanakuli. The drives east and windward are okay, but if you're going to Kailua, it's still slow on Kalani and Ole Highway from Castle Junction to Mount Awili Junction, and it's slow on Mokapu from the H3 to One.
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0: It's always on 5 in Margaritaville, come to think of it.
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1: The only remaining slow freeway traffic on the west side is on the H1 at the Pearl City Y-Model exit. But you'll be back to the speed limit by the time you get up to the H1-H2 split. Fort Weaver is still slow in spots from Westlock to Renton. Farrington has cleared from Kapolei to Nanakuli. The drives east and windward are okay, but if you're going to Kailua, it's still slow on Kalani and Oli Highway from Castle Junction to Mount Awili Junction, and it's slow on Mokapu from the H3 to Oneonta.
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0: 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Traffic.
5: The Leeward Coast traffic continues to clear out after two earlier accidents. Barrington is still slow from Kaukama Road in Maile to Piliokahi in Nanakuli. Fort Weaver is slow as usual from Iroquois up to Renton Road. H2 is good from Wahiwa and Mililani. The H1 slow from the Kunia Road exit to Aiea. And the jam is just starting at the Middle Street merge. Not bad yet. No incidents are reported from east or windward Oahu.
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10: From the Malama Media News Center, I'm Chaz Ontai. The University of Hawaii men's volleyball team is a national champion. On Monday, the Rainbow Warriors defeated UC Irvine 3-1 to secure the program's third NCAA national title. Louis Sakanoko was named the tournament's most outstanding player. This gives the University of Hawaii 9-team NCAA championships across all sports. And the Makapu'u Point Lighthouse Trail is closing on Tuesday mornings in May. For 3 mornings in May, the trail will be closed for maintenance. Months of heavy rainfall have led to significant overgrowth of vegetation along the trail. The Department of Land and Natural Resources will be using motorized trimmers, which can cause small rocks and debris to become airborne. The dates are today, the 19th, and the 26th. President Trump will depart for China today to meet with Chinese President Xi Jinping later this week. The meeting between the two leaders comes at a pivotal time in U.S.-China relations with the emergence of the Iran war. China and Iran have a close strategic partnership, and China is Iran's largest trading partner, buying over 80% of its oil. And consumer prices rose more than expected last month. The Consumer Price Index released today by the Labor Department shows the annual inflation rate is at 3.8%, up from 3.3% in March. It's the highest since May 2023. This news report is brought to you by Timmy T's Sandwich Shop. Hey, couple A, Timmy T's is open 7 days a week, 9 a.m. to 8 p.m. Looking at sunny skies with breezy conditions today, highs in the low 80s, easterly winds 10 to 20 miles per hour.
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7: On the Woodward side, there was an accident on Kamehameha Highway southbound at Castle Junction. Traffic still extra slow in that area. From the east, Kalani Anoli Highway getting slow from Aina Haina to the freeway, and the H1 is slow from the Waialae exit to University Avenue. On the west side, the H1 is improving, but still slow from Kualakai Parkway to the H1-H2 merge. And at the Middle Street merge, the H1 is backed up on the viaduct, and the Moanalua now backed up to the gardens.
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21: From the Manalama Media News Center, I'm Chaz Ontai. Mike Forby is leaving his position as Honolulu City Managing Director at the end of this month. Honolulu Mayor Rick Blangiardi made the announcement on Monday. Deputy Managing Director Krishna Jayaram will oversee city operations in the interim. Blangiardi praised Formby for his work in office, saying he has been a central figure in the improvement of city government. A box jellyfish alert is being issued for Waikiki beaches. The Honolulu Ocean Safety Department is posting warning signs after observing the jellyfish in Waikiki. Sonic has made its arrival to Kapolei. The new location marks the brand's first stop on Oahu. Company leaders said expanding to Kapolei after having success on Maui was a natural next step as they continue to grow the brand across the state. The new location features patio seating and a double drive-thru for more convenience.

0: part of its grand opening, Sonic is donating $5,000 to Ho'okele Elementary School and Kapolei High School to support local public education. A new report says Americans spent more on goods in April. The Consumer Price Index released today by the Labor Department shows the annual inflation rate is at 3.8%, up from 3.3% in March. It's the highest since May 2023. And finally, President Trump is heading to China today to meet with Chinese President Xi Jinping. The meeting between the two leaders comes at a pivotal time in U.S.-China relations with the emergence of the Iran war. China and Iran have a close strategic partnership, and China is Iran's largest trading partner, buying over 80% of its oil. This news report is brought to you by Timmy T's Sandwich Shop. Hey, Kapolei, Timmy T's is open at the Kapolei Shopping Center. Looking at sunny and breezy conditions, highs in the low 80s, easterly winds 10 to 20.
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0: 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Traffic.
6: There's an accident keeping traffic slow on the west side. It's on the H1 townbound shortly before the H1-H2 merge. It's still got the H1 backed up to Kualakai Parkway. At the Middle Street merge, the usual jam and backups. In Kalihi, got a new accident on the H1 westbound at the Likelike on-ramp. Traffic is backed up to Bishop Museum. On the east side, the slowdown starts at Waialae. The Waialae exit in Kahala. Windward traffic is looking good on all three highways.
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13: From the Malama Media News Center, I'm Chaz Ontai. The University of Hawaii men's volleyball team is a national champion. On Monday, the Rainbow Warriors defeated UC Irvine 3-1 to secure the program's third NCAA national title. Louis Sakanoko was named the tournament's most outstanding player. This gives the University of Hawaii 9-team NCAA championships across all sports. And the Makapu'u Point Lighthouse Trail is closing on Tuesday mornings in May. For three mornings in May, the trail will be closed for maintenance. Months of heavy rainfall have led to significant overgrowth of vegetation along the trail. The Department of Land and Natural Resources will be using motorized trimmers, which can cause small rocks and debris to become airborne. The dates are today, the 19th, and the 26th. President Trump will depart for China today to meet with Chinese President Xi Jinping later this week. The meeting between the two leaders comes at a pivotal time in U.S.-China relations with the emergence of the Iran war. China and Iran have a close strategic partnership, and China is Iran's largest trading partner, buying over 80% of its oil. And consumer prices rose more than expected last month. The Consumer Price Index released today by the Labor Department shows the annual inflation rate is at 3.8%, up from 3.3% in March. It's the highest since May 2023. This news report is brought to you by Timmy T's Sandwich Shop. Hey, Kapolei, Timmy T's is open 7 days a week, 9 a.m. to 8 p.m. Looking at sunny skies with breezy conditions today, highs in the low 80s, easterly winds 10 to 20 miles per hour.
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0: 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Traffic.
6: The accident on the H1 townbound at the Waikele exit has been moved and traffic is recovering. It's still slower than usual, though, after Kualakai Parkway. The accident in Kalihi on the H1 westbound after the Likelike has also been cleared. Traffic is still slow, though, on the H1 westbound all the way from Cocoet Avenue to the Hufftailing exit in Kalihi. Windward traffic is okay if you're coming over on the Pali, the Likelike, or the H3. If coming over on the Pali, the town traffic gets slow at the Nu'uanu exit.
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13: From the Manalama Media News Center, I'm Chaz Ontai. Mike Forby is leaving his position as Honolulu City Managing Director at the end of this month. Honolulu Mayor Rick Blangiardi made the announcement on Monday. Deputy Managing Director Krishna Jayaram will oversee city operations in the interim. Blangiardi praised Formby for his work in office, saying he has been a central figure in the improvement of city government. A box jellyfish alert is being issued for Waikiki beaches. The Honolulu Ocean Safety Department is posting warning signs after observing the jellyfish in Waikiki. Sonic has made its arrival to Kapolei. The new location marks the brand's first stop on Oahu. Company leaders said expanding to Kapolei after having success on Maui was a natural next step as they continue to grow the brand across the state. The new location features patio seating and a double drive-thru for more convenience. As part of its grand opening, Sonic is donating $5,000 to Ho'okele Elementary School and Kapolei High School to support local public education. A new report says Americans spent more on goods in April. The Consumer Price Index released today by the Labor Department shows the annual inflation rate is at 3.8%, up from 3.3% in March. It's the highest since May 2023. And finally, President Trump is heading to China today to meet with Chinese President Xi Jinping. The meeting between the two leaders comes at a pivotal time in U.S.-China relations with the emergence of the Iran war. China and Iran have a close strategic partnership, and China is Iran's largest trading partner, buying over 80% of its oil. This news report is brought to you by Timothy's Sandwich Shop. Hey, Kapolei, Timothy's is open at the Kapolei Shopping Center. Looking at sunny and breezy conditions, highs in the low 80s, easterly winds 10 to 20.
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day, Potts Farm was a place to go. 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
4: 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They weren't willing to sit there long enough and figure out their own problems. 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I made fun of the preachers. That's the way I looked at it. But I had my own encounter with God, and that's what changed everything.
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I knew I'd see her around. 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